Wright. On the keyboards, Tommy Ayer. The Midnight Horns. Andy Pyle on the bass guitar. Greg Walker on the drums. Canyon Carroll over here on the backing vocals. Once again, thank you so much for coming tonight. It's been great. See you again sometime. Good night. God bless. Thank you.

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Boasting an astounding mini acoustic and natural sounds channels will have you well on your way to feeling less stressed

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1: Che cosa sei? 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
0: Non vorrei parlare.
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Moftene, moftene, ichtene, tachtala, achilautava, ichtene, ah!

me back. Take me way, way, way back. On Hindford Street, where you could feel the silence at 11:30 on long summer nights, as the wireless played Radio Luxembourg and the voices whispered across Beachy River. In the quietness as we sank into restful slumber in the silence and carried on dreaming in God. Walks up Cherry Valley from North Road Bridge Railway Line on sunny summer afternoons, picking apples from the side of the tracks that spilled over from the gardens of the houses on Cypress Avenue, watching the moth catcher work the floodlights in the evenings, and meeting down by the pylons. Playing round Mrs. Kelly's lamp, going out to Hollywood on the bus and walking from the end of the lines to the seaside, stopping at Fusco's for ice cream in the days before rock and roll. Hindford Street, a better parade, Orange Field, St. Donard's Church, Sunday six bells. And in between the silence, there was conversation and laughter and music and singing and shivers up the back of the neck. And tuning into Luxembourg late at night and jazz and blues records during the day. Also Debussy on the third program early mornings when contemplation was best. Going up the Castlereagh Hills and the Craigie Glens in summer and coming back to Hindford Street, feeling wondrous and lit up inside with a sense of everlasting life. And reading Mr. Jelly Roll and Big Bill Brinsey and Really the Blues by Ms. Mesro and Dharma Bums by Jack Kerouac over and over again. And voices echoing late at night over Beachy River. And it's always being nigh. It's always being nigh. It's always nigh. Can you feel the silence?

on High Ford Street, where you could feel the silence at 11:30 on long summer nights, as the wireless played Radio Luxembourg and the voices whispered across Beachy River. And in the quietness, we sank into a restful slumber in silence and carried on dreaming in God.

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Little spiders making little webs. 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

thoughts look like a fog. As the sun burns it away, a softball and a stick, and the imprint that it makes, like the chambers from a gun after the shooting's done. But this is what you have become. Now make something out of

tingle when I touch her. Pulse doesn't race, nor her heart miss a beat.